were dead, and I lost my words when you came my way. 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

Ilya Ba, shout out Hoya. 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Passy, playing some Frank Sinatra. 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
2: Mr. Dovalina, Mr. Bob Dovalina. 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
1: 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I'm starting to believe ain't no such thing as heaven's trumpets. No after over, this is it done. If there's a heaven, you would think they let you speak to your son. Maybe she has in the form of a baby's laugh I heard passing by in a stroller, reminding me, hey, keep rolling, oh no. 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Miss Donda, you see my mama, tell her I'm lost. You see, she'd always light a cigarette, we talk, I would cough, exaggerating a little bit so she get the point. Trying to get her to stop smoking, I would lead and fire up a joint till I quit. Started back up again, 20 years later, all that time, y'all thought a nigga was high. Thought I was crazy, my mama, she ain't cut no corners, got me back on track. I don't miss her overstepping, but do miss her showing seven civilian life shit. Miss Donda, see my mama, whisper her this. The real reason I was geeked to go to church, must confess. When y'all grown-ups would be in Bible study, that girl helping me with my homework, her and I were fucking so pure and perverted, so spirit spinning and dirty, so on, so on and so on. We hope that no one heard it. Shh, shh. And to this day, I think her mama knew, but let us explore. Miss Donda, you see my father, please ask him why. He never married, always smiled, but was he happy inside? Because I carry my mother's name, did he carry shame with him? I'm sure she did it out of spite, was her decision at birth. Shit, she probably would hurt. Ah, poor baby, two young people with different views, a lot for a young lady. No coincidence, they both passed away from heart conditions. There's a dissidence at play, dad and mom do hard division. 3,000 poster child

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1: Who you with?
0: On the couch with my favorite sinner. 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

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Your side dude's Bud Light. 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

day like tits, flight heights. 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

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None do. 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Eat your Kool-Aid, dude. 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Put your guns up. 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I'm a hoodlum. Eating you were 212. I'm about to blue up too. I'm the 212 day. I'm the new young Rapunzel. Ooh, are you skipping lunch? I'ma ruin you, man.